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1: Hundreds of people with the disease Friedreich's ataxia are to be granted access to a life-changing drug, Skyclarys. It's the only medication approved for treatment of the rare progressive condition affecting around 200 people in Ireland. The HSE today announced it's approved the reimbursement of the drug. Clinical officer with the HSE, Colm Henry, says it will provide a more positive option for treatment than was previously available.
2: The evidence is not groundbreaking, but for the first time it provides a potential disease-modifying drug for a disease where previously the only treatments were supportive or reactive, and therefore patients had little hope.
1: The Taoiseach has accused social media companies of platforming illegal activity, saying they have a lot to answer for. Simon Harris also said the era of self-regulation was over and he would encourage all social media companies to cooperate with the government. Our political reporter Sandra Hurley.
3: In the aftermath of the M9 crash, the role of social media companies has come in for sharp criticism. Today, Taoiseach Simon Harris lacerated the services, saying they are platforming and amplifying illegal activity. And he said they were almost encouraging copycat activity with algorithms that spread toxicity and division. He also criticised TikTok's decision to refuse to attend an Oireachtas committee hearing, calling it regrettable, disrespectful and unhelpful. The social media giant has said it will meet the Oireachtas Media Committee in private. However, the Taoiseach said people have legitimate questions and they want answers.
1: A National Museum employee charged over the seizure of a Semtex explosive device near the border, described as capable of causing catastrophic damage, has been granted a €40,000 bail. 44-year-old father of two, Simon O'Donovan of Sperrin Road, Dublin 12, was previously remanded in custody by the Special Criminal Court. He was arrested following an operation which led to a car being stopped in County Monaghan near the border in July.
4: Today in Castlebar, it's 14 degrees with light rain. Humidity sits around 98% and winds are near 11 kilometres per hour, so it's feeling fairly mild overall. Tomorrow, Castlebar looks overcast, clouds with a high near 24 and a low around 15. Winds average near 9 kilometres per hour. That's your weather from MPB.
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1: Hundreds of people with the disease Friedreich's ataxia are to be granted access to a life-changing drug, Skyclarys. It's the only medication approved for treatment of the rare progressive condition affecting around 200 people in Ireland. The HSE today announced it's approved the reimbursement of the drug. Clinical officer with the HSE, Colm Henry, says it will provide a more positive option for treatment than was previously available.
2: The evidence is not groundbreaking, but for the first time it provides a potential disease-modifying drug for a disease where previously the only treatments were supportive or reactive, and therefore patients had little hope.
1: The Taoiseach has accused social media companies of platforming illegal activity, saying they have a lot to answer for. Simon Harris also said the era of self-regulation was over, and he would encourage all social media companies to cooperate with the government. Our political reporter, Sandra Hurley.
3: In the aftermath of the M9 crash, the role of social media companies has come in for sharp criticism. Today, Taoiseach Simon Harris lacerated the services, saying they are platforming and amplifying illegal activity. And he said they were almost encouraging copycat activity with algorithms that spread toxicity and division. He also criticised TikTok's decision to refuse to attend an Oireachtas committee hearing, calling it regrettable, disrespectful and unhelpful. The social media giant has said it will meet the Oireachtas Media Committee in private. However, the Taoiseach said people have legitimate questions and they want answers.
1: A National Museum employee charged over the seizure of a Semtex explosive device near the border, described as capable of causing catastrophic damage, has been granted a €40,000 bail. 44-year-old father of two, Simon O'Donovan of Sperrin Road, Dublin 12, was previously remanded in custody by the Special Criminal Court. He was arrested following an operation which led to a car being stopped in County Monaghan near the border in July.
4: Today in Castlebar, it's 14 degrees with overcast clouds. Humidity sits around 99% and winds are near 8 kilometres per hour, so it's feeling fairly mild overall. Tomorrow, Castlebar looks broken clouds with a high near 25 and a low around 15. Winds average near 9 kilometres per hour. That's your weather from MPB.
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2: Hundreds of people with the disease Friedreich's ataxia are to be granted access to a life-changing drug, Skyclarys. It's the only medication approved for treatment of the rare progressive condition affecting around 200 people in Ireland. The HSE today announced it's approved the reimbursement of the drug. Clinical officer with the HSE, Colm Henry, says it will provide a more positive option for treatment than was previously available.
3: The evidence is not groundbreaking, but for the first time it provides a potential disease-modifying drug for a disease where previously the only treatments were supportive or reactive, and therefore patients had little hope.
2: The Taoiseach has accused social media companies of platforming illegal activity, saying they have a lot to answer for. Simon Harris also said the era of self-regulation was over and he would encourage all social media companies to cooperate with the government. Our political reporter, Sandra Hurley.
4: In the aftermath of the M9 crash, the role of social media companies has come in for sharp criticism. Today, Taoiseach Simon Harris lacerated the services, saying they are platforming and amplifying illegal activity. And he said they were almost encouraging copycat activity with algorithms that spread toxicity and division. He also criticised TikTok's decision to refuse to attend an Oireachtas committee hearing, calling it regrettable, disrespectful and unhelpful. The social media giant has said it will meet the Oireachtas Media Committee in private. However, the Taoiseach said people have legitimate questions and they want answers.
2: A National Museum employee charged over the seizure of a Semtex explosive device near the border, described as capable of causing catastrophic damage, has been granted a €40,000 bail. 44-year-old father of two, Simon O'Donovan of Sperrin Road, Dublin 12, was previously remanded in custody by the Special Criminal Court. He was arrested following an operation which led to a car being stopped in County Monaghan near the border in July.
5: Today in Castlebar, it's 14 degrees with overcast clouds. Humidity sits around 99% and winds are near 7 kilometres per hour, so it's feeling fairly mild overall. Tomorrow, Castlebar looks broken clouds with a high near 25 and a low around 15. Winds average near 9 kilometres per hour. That's your weather from MPB.
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2: Hundreds of people with the disease Friedreich's ataxia are to be granted access to a life-changing drug, Skyclarys. It's the only medication approved for treatment of the rare progressive condition affecting around 200 people in Ireland. The HSE today announced it's approved the reimbursement of the drug. Clinical officer with the HSE, Colm Henry, says it will provide a more positive option for treatment than was previously available.
3: The evidence is not groundbreaking, but for the first time it provides a potential disease-modifying drug for a disease where previously the only treatments were supportive or reactive, and therefore patients had little hope.
2: The Taoiseach has accused social media companies of platforming illegal activity, saying they have a lot to answer for. Simon Harris also said the era of self-regulation was over, and he would encourage all social media companies to cooperate with the government. Our political reporter, Sandra Hurley.
4: In the aftermath of the M9 crash, the role of social media companies has come in for sharp criticism. Today, Taoiseach Simon Harris lacerated the services, saying they are platforming and amplifying illegal activity. And he said they were almost encouraging copycat activity with algorithms that spread toxicity and division. He also criticised TikTok's decision to refuse to attend an Oireachtas committee hearing, calling it regrettable, disrespectful and unhelpful. The social media giant has said it will meet the Oireachtas Media Committee in private. However, the Taoiseach said people have legitimate questions and they want answers.
2: A National Museum employee charged over the seizure of a Semtex explosive device near the border, described as capable of causing catastrophic damage, has been granted a €40,000 bail. 44-year-old father of two, Simon O'Donovan of Sperrin Road, Dublin 12, was previously remanded in custody by the Special Criminal Court. He was arrested following an operation which led to a car being stopped in County Monaghan near the border in July.
5: Today in Castlebar, it's 13 degrees with overcast clouds. Humidity sits around 99% and winds are near 6 kilometres per hour, so it's feeling fairly mild overall. Tomorrow, Castlebar looks broken clouds with a high near 25 and a low around 15. Winds average near 9 kilometres per hour. That's your weather from MPB.
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1: Hundreds of people with the disease Friedreich's ataxia are to be granted access to a life-changing drug, Skyclarys. It's the only medication approved for treatment of the rare progressive condition affecting around 200 people in Ireland. The HSE today announced it's approved the reimbursement of the drug. Clinical officer with the HSE, Colm Henry, says it will provide a more positive option for treatment than was previously available.
2: The evidence is not groundbreaking, but for the first time it provides a potential disease-modifying drug for a disease where previously the only treatments were supportive or reactive, and therefore patients had little hope.
1: The Taoiseach has accused social media companies of platforming illegal activity, saying they have a lot to answer for. Simon Harris also said the era of self-regulation was over and he would encourage all social media companies to cooperate with the government. Our political reporter, Sandra Hurley.
3: In the aftermath of the M9 crash, the role of social media companies has come in for sharp criticism. Today, Taoiseach Simon Harris lacerated the services, saying they are platforming and amplifying illegal activity. And he said they were almost encouraging copycat activity with algorithms that spread toxicity and division. He also criticised TikTok's decision to refuse to attend an Oireachtas committee hearing, calling it regrettable, disrespectful and unhelpful. The social media giant has said it will meet the Oireachtas Media Committee in private. However, the Taoiseach said people have legitimate questions and they want answers.
1: A National Museum employee charged over the seizure of a Semtex explosive device near the border, described as capable of causing catastrophic damage, has been granted a €40,000 bail. 44-year-old father of two, Simon O'Donovan of Sperrin Road, Dublin 12, was previously remanded in custody by the Special Criminal Court. He was arrested following an operation which led to a car being stopped in County Monaghan near the border in July.
4: Today in Castlebar, it's 13 degrees with overcast clouds. Humidity sits around 99% and winds are near 6 kilometres per hour, so it's feeling fairly mild overall. Tomorrow, Castlebar looks broken clouds with a high near 25 and a low around 15. Winds average near 9 kilometres per hour. That's your weather from MPB.
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2: Eu sei que tu gosta da fruta, mas essa é diferente.

0: Radio 1 with the latest news.
1: Hundreds of people with the disease Friedreich's ataxia are to be granted access to a life-changing drug, Skyclarys. It's the only medication approved for treatment of the rare progressive condition affecting around 200 people in Ireland. The HSE today announced it's approved the reimbursement of the drug. Clinical officer with the HSE, Colm Henry, says it will provide a more positive option for treatment than was previously available.
2: The evidence is not groundbreaking, but for the first time it provides a potential disease-modifying drug for a disease where previously the only treatments were supportive or reactive, and therefore patients had little hope.
1: The Taoiseach has accused social media companies of platforming illegal activity, saying they have a lot to answer for. Simon Harris also said the era of self-regulation was over, and he would encourage all social media companies to cooperate with the government. Our political reporter, Sandra Hurley.
3: In the aftermath of the M9 crash, the role of social media companies has come in for sharp criticism. Today, Taoiseach Simon Harris lacerated the services, saying they are platforming and amplifying illegal activity. And he said they were almost encouraging copycat activity with algorithms that spread toxicity and division. He also criticised TikTok's decision to refuse to attend an Oireachtas committee hearing, calling it regrettable, disrespectful and unhelpful. The social media giant has said it will meet the Oireachtas Media Committee in private. However, the Taoiseach said people have legitimate questions and they want answers.
1: A National Museum employee charged over the seizure of a Semtex explosive device near the border, described as capable of causing catastrophic damage, has been granted a €40,000 bail. 44-year-old father of two, Simon O'Donovan of Sperrin Road, Dublin 12, was previously remanded in custody by the Special Criminal Court. He was arrested following an operation which led to a car being stopped in County Monaghan near the border in July.
4: Today in Castlebar, it's 14 degrees with overcast clouds. Humidity sits around 99% and winds are near 6 kilometres per hour, so it's feeling fairly mild overall. Tomorrow, Castlebar looks broken clouds with a high near 25 and a low around 15. Winds average near 9 kilometres per hour. That's your weather from MPB.
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1: Hundreds of people with the disease Friedreich's ataxia are to be granted access to a life-changing drug, Skyclarys. It's the only medication approved for treatment of the rare progressive condition affecting around 200 people in Ireland. The HSE today announced it's approved the reimbursement of the drug. Clinical officer with the HSE, Colm Henry, says it will provide a more positive option for treatment than was previously available.
2: The evidence is not groundbreaking, but for the first time it provides a potential disease-modifying drug for a disease where previously the only treatments were supportive or reactive, and therefore patients had little hope.
1: The Taoiseach has accused social media companies of platforming illegal activity, saying they have a lot to answer for. Simon Harris also said the era of self-regulation was over, and he would encourage all social media companies to cooperate with the government. Our political reporter, Sandra Hurley.
3: In the aftermath of the M9 crash, the role of social media companies has come in for sharp criticism. Today, Taoiseach Simon Harris lacerated the services, saying they are platforming and amplifying illegal activity. And he said they were almost encouraging copycat activity with algorithms that spread toxicity and division. He also criticised TikTok's decision to refuse to attend an Oireachtas committee hearing, calling it regrettable, disrespectful and unhelpful. The social media giant has said it will meet the Oireachtas Media Committee in private. However, the Taoiseach said people have legitimate questions and they want answers.
1: A National Museum employee charged over the seizure of a Semtex explosive device near the border, described as capable of causing catastrophic damage, has been granted a €40,000 bail. 44-year-old father of two, Simon O'Donovan of Sperrin Road, Dublin 12, was previously remanded in custody by the Special Criminal Court. He was arrested following an operation which led to a car being stopped in County Monaghan near the border in July.
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1: Hundreds of people with the disease Friedreich's ataxia are to be granted access to a life-changing drug, Skyclarys. It's the only medication approved for treatment of the rare progressive condition affecting around 200 people in Ireland. The HSE today announced it's approved the reimbursement of the drug. Clinical officer with the HSE, Colm Henry, says it will provide a more positive option for treatment than was previously available.
2: The evidence is not groundbreaking, but for the first time it provides a potential disease-modifying drug for a disease where previously the only treatments were supportive or reactive, and therefore patients had little hope.
1: The Taoiseach has accused social media companies of platforming illegal activity, saying they have a lot to answer for. Simon Harris also said the era of self-regulation was over and he would encourage all social media companies to cooperate with the government. Our political reporter Sandra Hurley.
3: In the aftermath of the M9 crash, the role of social media companies has come in for sharp criticism. Today, Taoiseach Simon Harris lacerated the services, saying they are platforming and amplifying illegal activity. And he said they were almost encouraging copycat activity with algorithms that spread toxicity and division. He also criticised TikTok's decision to refuse to a committee hearing, calling it regrettable, disrespectful and unhelpful. The social media giant has said it will meet the Oireachtas Media Committee in private. However, the Taoiseach said people have legitimate questions and they want answers.
1: A National Museum employee charged over the seizure of a Semtex explosive device near the border, described as capable of causing catastrophic damage, has been granted a €40,000 bail. 44-year-old father of two, Simon O'Donovan of Sperrin Road, Dublin 12, was previously remanded in custody by the Special Criminal Court. He was arrested following an operation which led to a car being stopped in County Monaghan near the border in July.
4: Today in Castlebar, it's 14 degrees with overcast clouds. Humidity sits around 99% and winds are near 8 kilometres per hour, so it's feeling fairly mild overall. Tomorrow, Castlebar looks broken clouds with a high near 25 and a low around 15. Winds average near 9 kilometres per hour. That's your weather from MPB.
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1: Hundreds of people with the disease Friedreich's ataxia are to be granted access to a life-changing drug, Skyclarys. It's the only medication approved for treatment of the rare progressive condition affecting around 200 people in Ireland. The HSE today announced it's approved the reimbursement of the drug. Clinical officer with the HSE, Colm Henry, says it will provide a more positive option for treatment than was previously available.
2: The evidence is not groundbreaking, but for the first time it provides a potential disease-modifying drug for a disease where previously the only treatments were supportive or reactive, and therefore patients had little hope.
1: The Taoiseach has accused social media companies of platforming illegal activity, saying they have a lot to answer for. Simon Harris also said the era of self-regulation was over, and he would encourage all social media companies to cooperate with the government. Our political reporter, Sandra Hurley.
3: In the aftermath of the M9 crash, the role of social media companies has come in for sharp criticism. Today, Taoiseach Simon Harris lacerated the services, saying they are platforming and amplifying illegal activity. And he said they were almost encouraging copycat activity with algorithms that spread toxicity and division. He also criticised TikTok's decision to refuse to attend an Oireachtas committee hearing, calling it regrettable, disrespectful and unhelpful. The social media giant has said it will meet the Oireachtas Media Committee in private. However, the Taoiseach said people have legitimate questions and they want answers.
1: A National Museum employee charged over the seizure of a Semtex explosive device near the border, described as capable of causing catastrophic damage, has been granted a €40,000 bail. 44-year-old father of two, Simon O'Donovan of Sperrin Road, Dublin 12, was previously remanded in custody by the Special Criminal Court. He was arrested following an operation which led to a carving stopped in County Monaghan near the border in July.

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1: Hundreds of people with the disease Friedreich's ataxia are to be granted access to a life-changing drug, Skyclarys. It's the only medication approved for treatment of the rare progressive condition affecting around 200 people in Ireland. The HSE today announced it's approved the reimbursement of the drug. Clinical officer with the HSE, Colm Henry, says it will provide a more positive option for treatment than was previously available.
2: The evidence is not groundbreaking, but for the first time it provides a potential disease-modifying drug for a disease where previously the only treatments were supportive or reactive, and therefore patients had little hope.
1: The Taoiseach has accused social media companies of platforming illegal activity, saying they have a lot to answer for. Simon Harris also said the era of self-regulation was over and he would encourage all social media companies to cooperate with the government. Our political reporter, Sandra Hurley.
3: In the aftermath of the M9 crash, the role of social media companies has come in for sharp criticism. Today, Taoiseach Simon Harris lacerated the services, saying they are platforming and amplifying illegal activity. And he said they were almost encouraging copycat activity with algorithms that spread toxicity and division. He also criticised TikTok's decision to refuse to attend an Oireachtas committee hearing, calling it regrettable, disrespectful and unhelpful. The social media giant has said it will meet the Oireachtas Media Committee in private. However, the Taoiseach said people have legitimate questions and they want answers.
1: A National Museum employee charged over the seizure of a Semtex explosive device near the border, described as capable of causing catastrophic damage, has been granted a €40,000 bail. 44-year-old father of two, Simon O'Donovan of Sperrin Road, Dublin 12, was previously remanded in custody by the Special Criminal Court. He was arrested following an operation which led to a car being stopped in County Monaghan near the border in July.
4: Today in Casbar, it's 14 degrees with overcast clouds. Humidity sits around 99% and winds are near 8 kilometres per hour, so it's feeling fairly mild overall. Tomorrow, Castlebar looks broken clouds with a high near 25 and a low around 15. Winds average near 9 kilometres per hour. That's your weather from MPB.
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1: Hundreds of people with the disease Friedreich's ataxia are to be granted access to a life-changing drug, Skyclarys. It's the only medication approved for treatment of the rare progressive condition affecting around 200 people in Ireland. The HSE today announced it's approved the reimbursement of the drug. Clinical officer with the HSE, Colm Henry, says it will provide a more positive option for treatment than was previously available.
2: The evidence is not groundbreaking, but for the first time it provides a potential disease-modifying drug for a disease where previously the only treatments were supportive or reactive, and therefore patients had little hope.
1: The Taoiseach has accused social media companies of platforming illegal activity, saying they have a lot to answer for. Simon Harris also said the era of self-regulation was over and he would encourage all social media companies to cooperate with the government. Our political reporter Sandra Hurley.
3: In the aftermath of the M9 crash, the role of social media companies has come in for sharp criticism. Today, Taoiseach Simon Harris lacerated the services, saying they are platforming and amplifying illegal activity. And he said they were almost encouraging copycat activity with algorithms that spread toxicity and division. He also criticised TikTok's decision to refuse to attend an Oireachtas committee hearing, calling it regrettable, disrespectful and unhelpful. The social media giant has said it will meet the Oireachtas Media Committee in private. However, the Taoiseach said people have legitimate questions and they want answers.
1: A National Museum employee charged over the seizure of a Semtex explosive device near the border, described as capable of causing catastrophic damage, has been granted a €40,000 bail. 44-year-old father of two, Simon O'Donovan of Sperrin Road, Dublin 12, was previously remanded in custody by the Special Criminal Court. He was arrested following an operation which led to a car being stopped in County Monaghan near the border in July.
4: Today in Castlebar, it's 14 degrees with overcast clouds. Humidity sits around 99% and winds are near 9 kilometres per hour, so it's feeling fairly mild overall. Tomorrow, Castlebar looks light rain with a high near 24 and a low around 16. Winds average near 7 kilometres per hour. That's your weather from MPB.
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2: Sienna Spiro's this week's number one with Material Lover. 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
2: Hay una fiesta en mi casa. Vengan. 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
1: Hundreds of people with the disease Friedreich's ataxia are to be granted access to a life-changing drug, Skyclarys. It's the only medication approved for treatment of the rare progressive condition affecting around 200 people in Ireland. The HSE today announced it's approved the reimbursement of the drug. Clinical officer with the HSE, Colm Henry, says it will

0: provide a more positive option for treatment than was previously available.
1: The evidence is not groundbreaking, but for the first time it provides a potential disease-modifying drug for a disease where previously the only treatments were supportive or reactive, and therefore patients had little hope.
0: The Taoiseach has accused social media companies of platforming illegal activity, saying they have a lot to answer for. Simon Harris also said the era of self-regulation was over, and he would encourage all social media companies to cooperate with the government. Our political reporter, Sandra Hurley.
2: In the aftermath of the M9 crash, the role of social media companies has come in for sharp criticism. Today, Taoiseach Simon Harris lacerated the services, saying they are platforming and amplifying illegal activity. And he said they were almost encouraging copycat activity with algorithms that spread toxicity and division. He also criticised TikTok's decision to refuse to attend an Oireachtas committee hearing, calling it regrettable, disrespectful and unhelpful. The social media giant has said it will meet the Oireachtas media in private. However, the Taoiseach said people have legitimate questions and they want answers.
0: A National Museum employee charged over the seizure of a Semtex explosive device near the border, described as capable of causing catastrophic damage, has been granted a €40,000 bail. 44-year-old father of two, Simon O'Donovan of Sperrin Road, Dublin 12, was previously remanded in custody by the Special Criminal Court. He was arrested following an operation which led to a carbing stop in County Monaghan near the border in July.
3: Today in Castlebar, it's 15 degrees with overcast clouds. Humidity sits around 98% and winds are near 10 kilometres per hour, so it's feeling fairly mild overall. Tomorrow, Castlebar looks like rain with a high near 24 and a low around 16. Winds average near 7 kilometres per hour. That's your weather from MPB.
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0: Sienna Spiro's this week's number one with Material Lover. But will she make it another week at the top of the chart? Join me on the next Airplay 40 chart to see whether they stay at the top of the countdown or will we have a brand new number one, all right here on Airplay 40.
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1: Hundreds of people with the disease Friedreich's ataxia are to be granted access to a life-changing drug, Skyclarys. It's the only medication approved for treatment of the rare progressive condition affecting around 200 people in Ireland. The HSE today announced it's approved the reimbursement of the drug. Clinical officer with the HSE, Colm Henry, says it will provide a more positive option for treatment than was previously available.
2: The evidence is not groundbreaking, but for the first time it provides a potential disease-modifying drug for a disease where previously the only treatments were supportive or reactive, and therefore patients had little hope.
1: The Taoiseach has accused social media companies of platforming illegal activity, saying they have a lot to answer for. Simon Harris also said the era of self-regulation was over and he would encourage all social media companies to cooperate with the government. Our political reporter, Sandra Hurley.
3: In the aftermath of the M9 crash, the role of social media companies has come in for sharp criticism. Today, Taoiseach Simon Harris lacerated the services, saying they are platforming and amplifying illegal activity. And he said they were almost encouraging copycat activity with algorithms that spread toxicity and division. He also criticised TikTok's decision to refuse to attend an Oireachtas committee hearing, calling it regrettable, disrespectful and unhelpful. The social media giant has said it will meet the Oireachtas Media Committee in private. However, the Taoiseach said people have legitimate questions and they want answers.
1: A National Museum employee charged over the seizure of a Semtex explosive device near the border, described as capable of causing catastrophic damage, has been granted a €40,000 bail. 44-year-old father of two, Simon O'Donovan of Sperrin Road, Dublin 12, was previously remanded in custody by the Special Criminal Court. He was arrested following an operation which led to a car being stopped in County Monaghan near the border in July.
4: Today in Castlebar, it's 16 degrees with overcast clouds. Humidity sits around 96% and winds are near 11 kilometres per hour, so it's feeling fairly mild overall. Tomorrow, Castlebar looks like rain with a high near 24 and a low around 16. Winds average near 7 kilometres per hour. That's your weather from MPB.
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2: Hundreds of people with the disease Friedreich's ataxia are to be granted access to a life-changing drug, Skyclarys. It's the only medication approved for treatment of the rare progressive condition affecting around 200 people in Ireland. The HSE today announced it's approved the reimbursement of the drug. Clinical officer with the HSE, Colm Henry, says it will provide a more positive option for treatment than was previously available.
3: The evidence is not groundbreaking, but for the first time it provides a potential disease-modifying drug for a disease where previously the only treatments were supportive or reactive, and therefore patients had little hope.
2: The Taoiseach has accused social media companies of platforming illegal activity, saying they have a lot to answer for. Simon Harris also said the era of self-regulation was over and he would encourage all social media companies to cooperate with the government. Our political reporter Sandra Hurley.
4: In the aftermath of the M9 crash, the role of social media companies has come in for sharp criticism. Today, Taoiseach Simon Harris lacerated the services, saying they are platforming and amplifying illegal activity. And he said they were almost encouraging copycat activity with algorithms that

0: spread toxicity and division. He also criticized TikTok's decision to refuse to attend an Oireachtas committee hearing, calling it regrettable, disrespectful and unhelpful. The social media giant has said it will meet the Oireachtas Media Committee in private. However, the Tánaiste said people have legitimate questions and they want answers.
1: A National Museum employee charged over the seizure of a Semtex explosive device near the border, described as capable of causing catastrophic damage, has been granted a €40,000 bail. 44-year-old father of two, Simon O'Donovan of Sperrin Road, Dublin 12, was previously remanded in custody by the Special Criminal Court. He was arrested following an operation which led to a carving stop in County Monaghan near the border in July.
2: Today in Casbar, 17 degrees with overcast clouds. Humidity sits around 91% and winds a near 11 kilometres per hour, so it's feeling fairly mild overall. Tomorrow, Castlebar looks light rain with a high near 24 and a low around 16. Winds average near 7 kilometres per hour. That's weather from MPB.
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0: Sienna Spiro's this week's number one with Material Lover. But will she make it another week at the top of the chart? Join me on the next Airplay 40 chart to see whether they stay at the top of the countdown or will we have a brand new number one, all right here on Airplay 40.
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2: Hundreds of people with the disease Friedreich's ataxia are to be granted access to a life-changing drug, Skyclarys. It's the only medication approved for treatment of the rare progressive condition affecting around 200 people in Ireland. The HSE today announced it's approved the reimbursement of the drug. Clinical officer with the HSE, Colm Henry, says it will provide a more positive option for treatment than was previously available.
3: The evidence is not groundbreaking, but for the first time it provides a potential disease-modifying drug for a disease where previously the only treatments were supportive or reactive, and therefore patients had little hope.
2: The Taoiseach has accused social media companies of platforming illegal activity, saying they have a lot to answer for. Simon Harris also said the era of self-regulation was over and he would encourage all social media companies to cooperate with the government. Our political reporter, Sandra Hurley.
4: In the aftermath of the M9 crash, the role of social media companies has come in for sharp criticism. Today, Taoiseach Simon Harris lacerated the services, saying they are platforming and amplifying illegal activity. And he said they were almost encouraging copycat activity with algorithms that spread toxicity and division. He also criticised TikTok's decision to refuse to attend an Oireachtas committee hearing, calling it regrettable, disrespectful and unhelpful. The social media giant has said it will meet the Oireachtas Media Committee in private. However, the Taoiseach said people have legitimate questions and they want answers.
2: A National Museum employee charged over the seizure of a Semtex explosive device near the border, described as capable of causing catastrophic damage, has been granted a €40,000 bail. 44-year-old father of two, Simon O'Donovan of Sperrin Road, Dublin 12, was previously remanded in custody by the Special Criminal Court. He was arrested following an operation which led to a car being stopped in County Monaghan near the border in July.
5: Today in Castlebar, it's 18 degrees with overcast clouds. Humidity sits around 85% and winds are near 12 kilometres per hour, so it's feeling fairly mild overall. Tomorrow, Castlebar looks light rain with a high near 24 and a low around 16. Winds average near 7 kilometres per hour. That's your weather from MPB.
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2: Sienna Spiro's this week's number one with Material Lover. But will she make it another week at the top of the chart? Join me on the next Airplay 40 chart to see whether they stay at the top of the countdown or will we have a brand new number one, all right here on Airplay 40.
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1: Hundreds of people with the disease Friedreich's ataxia are to be granted access to a life-changing drug, Skyclarys. It's the only medication approved for treatment of the rare progressive condition affecting around 200 people in Ireland. The HSE today announced it's approved the reimbursement of the drug. Clinical officer with the HSE, Colm Henry, says it will provide a more positive option for treatment than was previously available.
2: The evidence is not groundbreaking, but for the first time it provides a potential disease-modifying drug for a disease where previously the only treatments were supportive or reactive, and therefore patients had little hope.
1: The Taoiseach has accused social media companies of platforming illegal activity, saying they have a lot to answer for. Simon Harris also said the era of self-regulation was over and he would encourage all social media companies to cooperate with the government. Our political reporter Sandra Hurley.
3: In the aftermath of the airline crash, the role of social media companies has come in for sharp criticism. Today, Taoiseach Simon Harris lacerated the services, saying they are platforming and amplifying illegal activity. And he said they were almost encouraging copycat activity with algorithms that spread toxicity and division. He also criticised TikTok's decision to refuse to attend an Oireachtas committee hearing, calling it regrettable, disrespectful and unhelpful. The social media giant has said it will meet the Oireachtas Media Committee in private. However, the Taoiseach said people have legitimate questions and they want answers.
1: A National Museum employee charged over the seizure of a Semtex explosive device near the border, described as capable of causing catastrophic damage, has been granted a €40,000 bail. 44-year-old father of two, Simon O'Donovan of Sperrin Road, Dublin 12, was previously remanded in custody by the Special Criminal Court. He was arrested following an operation which led to a car being stopped in County Monaghan near the border in July.
4: Today in Castlebar, it's 19 degrees with overcast clouds. Humidity sits around 86% and winds in near 14 kilometres per hour, so it's feeling fairly mild overall. Tomorrow, Castlebar looks broken clouds with a high near 24 and a low around 16. Winds average near 8 kilometres per hour. That's your weather from NPB.
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1: Hundreds of people with the disease Friedreich's ataxia are to be granted access to a life-changing drug, Skyclarys. It's the only medication approved for treatment of the rare progressive condition affecting around 200 people in Ireland. The HSE today announced it's approved the reimbursement of the drug. Clinical officer with the HSE, Colm Henry, says it will provide a more positive option for treatment than was previously available.
2: The evidence is not groundbreaking, but for the first time it provides a potential disease-modifying drug for a disease where previously the only treatments were supportive or reactive, and therefore patients had little hope.
1: The Taoiseach has accused social media companies of platforming illegal activity, saying they have a lot to answer for. Simon Harris also said the era of self-regulation was over, and he would encourage all social media companies to cooperate with the government. Our political reporter, Sandra Hurley.
3: In the aftermath of the M9 crash, the role of social media companies has come in for sharp criticism. Today, Taoiseach Simon Harris lacerated the services, saying they are platforming and amplifying illegal activity. And he said they were almost encouraging copycat activity with algorithms that spread toxicity and division. He also criticised TikTok's decision to refuse to attend an Oireachtas committee hearing, calling it regrettable, disrespectful and unhelpful. The social media giant has said it will meet the Oireachtas Media Committee in private. However, the Taoiseach said people have legitimate questions and they want answers.
1: A National Museum employee charged over the seizure of a Semtex explosive device near the border, described as capable of causing catastrophic damage, has been granted a €40,000 bail. 44-year-old father of two, Simon O'Donovan of Sperrin Road, Dublin 12, was previously remanded in custody by the Special Criminal Court. He was arrested following an operation which led to a car being stopped in County Monaghan near the border in July.
4: Today in Castlebar, it's 18 degrees with overcast clouds. Humidity sits around 85% and winds are near 13 kilometres per hour, so it's feeling fairly mild overall. Tomorrow, Castlebar looks broken clouds with a high near 24 and a low around 16. Winds average near 8 kilometres per hour. That's your weather from NPB.
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3: Hundreds of people with the disease Friedreich's ataxia are to be granted access to a life-changing drug, Skyclarys. It's the only medication approved for treatment of the rare progressive condition affecting around 200 people in Ireland. The HSE today announced it's approved the reimbursement of the drug. Clinical officer with the HSE, Colm Henry, says it will provide a more positive option for treatment than was previously available.
4: The evidence is not groundbreaking, but for the first time it provides a potential disease-modifying drug for a disease where previously the only treatments were supportive or reactive, and therefore patients had little hope.
3: The Taoiseach has accused social media companies of platforming illegal activity, saying they have a lot to answer for. Simon Harris also said the era of self-regulation was over, and he would encourage all social media companies to cooperate with the government. Our political reporter, Sandra Hurley.
5: In the aftermath of the M9 crash, the role of social media companies has come in for sharp criticism. Today, Taoiseach Simon Harris lacerated the services, saying they are platforming and amplifying illegal activity. And he said they were almost encouraging copycat activity with algorithms that spread toxicity and division. He also criticised TikTok's decision to refuse to attend an Oireachtas committee hearing, calling it regrettable, disrespectful and unhelpful. The social media giant has said it will meet the Oireachtas Media Committee in private. However, the Taoiseach said people have legitimate questions and they want answers.
3: A National Museum employee charged over the seizure of a Semtex explosive device near the border, described as capable of causing catastrophic damage, has been granted a €40,000 bail. 44-year-old father of two, Simon O'Donovan of Sperrin Road, Dublin 12, was previously remanded in custody by the Special Criminal Court. He was arrested following an operation which led to a car being stopped in County Monaghan near the border in July.
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1: Hundreds of people with the disease Friedreich's ataxia are to be granted access to a life-changing drug, Skyclarys. It's the only medication approved for treatment of the rare progressive condition affecting around 200 people in Ireland. The HSE today announced it's approved the reimbursement of the drug. Clinical officer with the HSE, Colm Henry, says it will provide a more positive option for treatment than was previously available.
2: The evidence is not groundbreaking, but for the first time it provides a potential disease-modifying drug for a disease where previously the only treatments were supportive or reactive, and therefore patients had little hope.
1: The Taoiseach has accused social media companies of platforming illegal activity, saying they have a lot to answer for. Simon Harris also said the era of self-regulation was over and he would encourage all social media companies to cooperate with the government. Our political reporter, Sandra Hurley.
3: In the aftermath of the M9 crash, the role of social media companies has come in for sharp criticism. Today, Taoiseach Simon Harris lacerated the services, saying they are platforming and amplifying illegal activity. And he said they were almost encouraging copycat activity with algorithms that spread toxicity and division. He also criticised TikTok's decision to refuse to attend an Oireachtas committee hearing, calling it regrettable, disrespectful and unhelpful. The social media giant has said it will meet the Oireachtas Media Committee in private. However, the Taoiseach said people have legitimate questions and they want answers.
1: A National Museum employee charged over the seizure of a Semtex explosive device near the border, described as capable of causing catastrophic damage, has been granted a €40,000 bail. 44-year-old father of two, Simon O'Donovan of Sperrin Road, Dublin 12, was previously remanded in custody by the Special Criminal Court. He was arrested following an operation which led to a car being stopped in County Monaghan near the border in July.
4: Today in Castlebar, it's 19 degrees with overcast clouds. Humidity sits around 82% and winds are near 12 kilometres per hour, so it's feeling fairly mild overall. Tomorrow, Castlebar looks broken clouds with a high near 24 and a low around 16. Winds average near 8 kilometres per hour. That's your weather from MPB.
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1: Officials say over 340 people, among them two Irish people, remain missing after a deadly flash flood on the Nepal-Tibet border. 72 bodies have so far been recovered, with officials saying that many of those still accounted for are tourists. First-round CAO offers have been issued showing that points have risen for more than half of college courses. There's also been a drop in the proportion of students getting their first-choice college place. Our Work and Technology correspondent, Brian O'Donovan.
2: More than 95,700 CAO applications were received this year, an increase of more than 6,000 on last year, something which was expected to push points up overall. Almost 54% of courses recorded points increases, with 38% seeing points fall. Just under half of all students applying for Level 8 Honour Degree courses have received an offer of a place on their top choice course. That is slightly down on last year. For Level 6 and 7 courses, 87% of students have been offered their top choice, also down on last year. In what may be a reflection of job fears caused by AI, points for computer science courses have fallen across 7 universities.
1: Meta has reached a $17 billion settlement with dozens of US states to resolve teen social media addiction cases. As part of the landmark settlement, the owner of Facebook and Instagram has also agreed to make major changes to its products over claims it endangered children with addictive social media platforms. Police say they're investigating all the circumstances after an Irish woman and her husband were found dead in Spain. The 50-year-old man and 45-year-old woman were found unresponsive by their teenage children in a jacuzzi at a property just south of Valencia.
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1: Officials say over 340 people, among them two Irish people, remain missing after a deadly flash flood on the Nepal-Tibet border. 72 bodies have so far been recovered, with officials saying that many of those still accounted for are tourists. First round CAO offers have been issued, showing that points have risen for more than half of college courses. There's also been a drop in the proportion of students getting their first choice college place. Our Work and Technology correspondent, Brian O'Donovan.
2: More than 95,700 CAO applications were received this year, an increase of more than 6,000 on last year, something which was expected to push points up overall. Almost 54% of courses recorded points increases, with 38% seeing points fall. Just under half of all students applying for Level 8 Honour Degree courses have received an offer of a place on their top choice course. That is slightly down on last year. For Level 6 and 7 courses, 87% of students have been offered their top choice, also down on last year. In what may be a reflection of job fears caused by AI, points for computer science courses have fallen across 7 universities.
1: Meta has reached a $17 billion settlement with dozens of US states to resolve teen social media addiction cases. As part of the landmark settlement, the owner of Facebook and Instagram has also agreed to make major changes to its products over claims it endangered children with addictive social media platforms. Police say they're investigating all the circumstances after an Irish woman and her husband were found dead in Spain. The 50-year-old man and 45-year-old woman were found unresponsive by their teenage children in a jacuzzi at a property just south of Valencia.
3: Today in Castlebar, it's 19 degrees with overcast clouds. Humidity sits around 83% and winds are near 11 kilometres per hour, so it's feeling fairly mild overall. Tomorrow, Castlebar looks broken clouds with a high near 24 and a low around 16. Winds average near 8 kilometres per hour. That's your weather from MPB.
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1: Officials say over 340 people, among them two Irish people, remain missing after a deadly flash flood on the Nepal-Tibet border. 72 bodies have so far been recovered, with officials saying that many of those still accounted for are tourists. First round CAO offers have been issued showing that points have risen for more than half of college courses. There's also been a drop in the proportion of students getting their first choice college place. Our Work and Technology correspondent, Brian O'Donovan.
2: More than 95,700 CAO applications were received this year, an increase of more than 6,000 on last year, something which was expected to push points up overall. Almost 54% of courses recorded points increases, with 38% seeing points fall. Just under half of all students applying for Level 8 honour degree courses have received an offer of a place on their top choice course. That is slightly down on last year. For Level 6 and 7 courses, 87% of students have been offered their top choice, also down on last year. In what may be a reflection of job fears caused by AI, points for computer science courses have fallen across seven universities.
1: Meta has reached a $17 billion settlement with dozens of US states to resolve teen social media addiction cases. As part of the landmark settlement, the owner of Facebook and Instagram has also agreed to make major changes to its products over claims it endangered children with addictive social media platforms. Police say they're investigating all the circumstances after an Irish woman and her husband were found dead in Spain. The 50-year-old man and 45-year-old woman were found unresponsive by their teenage children in a jacuzzi at a property just south of Valencia.
3: Today in Castlebar, it's 20 degrees with overcast clouds. Humidity sits around 79% and winds are near 11 kilometres per hour. So it's feeling warm and you should be comfortable outside. Tomorrow, Castlebar looks broken clouds with a high near 24 and a low around 16. Winds average near 8 kilometres per hour. That's your weather from MPB.
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1: Officials say over 340 people, among them two Irish people, remain missing after a deadly flash flood on the Nepal-Tibet border. 72 bodies have so far been recovered, with officials saying that many of those still accounted for are tourists. First round CAO offers have been issued showing that points have risen for more than half of college courses. There's also been a drop in the proportion of students getting their first choice college place. Our Work and Technology correspondent, Brian O'Donovan.
2: More than 95,700 CAO applications were received this year, an increase of more than 6,000 on last year, something which was expected to push points up overall. Almost 54% of courses recorded points increases, with 38% seeing points fall. Just under half of all students applying for Level 8 honour degree courses have received an offer of a place on their top choice course. That is slightly down on last year. For Level 6 and 7 courses, 87% of students have been offered their top choice, also down on last year. In what may be a reflection of job fears caused by AI, points for computer science courses have fallen across seven universities.
1: Meta has reached a $17 billion settlement with dozens of US states to resolve teen social media addiction cases. As part of the landmark settlement, the owner of Facebook and Instagram has also agreed to make major changes to its products over claims it endangered children with addictive social media platforms. Police say they're investigating all the circumstances after an Irish woman and her husband were found dead in Spain. The 50-year-old man and 45-year-old woman were found unresponsive by their teenage children in a jacuzzi at a property just south of Valencia.
3: Today in Castlebar, it's 19 degrees with overcast clouds. Humidity sits around 81% and winds are near 11 kilometres per hour, so it's feeling fairly mild overall. Tomorrow, Castlebar looks broken clouds with a high near 24 and a low around 16. Winds average near 8 kilometres per hour. That's your weather from MPB.
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1: Officials say over 340 people, among them two Irish people, remain missing after a deadly flash flood on the Nepal-Tibet border. 72 bodies have so far been recovered, with officials saying many of those still accounted for are tourists. First round CAO offers have been issued, showing that points have risen for more than half of college courses. There's also been a drop in the proportion of students getting their first choice college place. Our Work and Technology correspondent, Brian O'Donovan.
2: More than 95,700 CAO applications were received this year, an increase of more than 6,000 on last year, something which was expected to push points up overall. Almost 54% of courses recorded points increases, with 38% seeing points fall. Just under half of all students applying for Level 8

0: Honor degree courses have received an offer of a place on their top choice course that is slightly down on last year. For level 6 and 7 courses, 87% of students have been offered their top choice, also down on last year. In what may be a reflection of job fears caused by AI, points for computer science courses have fallen across 7 universities.
1: Meta has reached a $17 billion settlement with dozens of US states to resolve teen social media addiction cases. As part of the landmark settlement, the owner of Facebook and Instagram has also agreed to make major changes to its products over claims it endangered children with addictive social media platforms. Police say they're investigating all the circumstances after an Irish woman and her husband were found dead in Spain. The 50-year-old man and 45-year-old woman were found unresponsive by their teenage children in a jacuzzi at a property just south of Valencia.
2: Today in Castlebar, it's 18 degrees with overcast clouds. Humidity sits around 89% and winds are near 8 kilometres per hour, so it's feeling fairly mild overall. Tomorrow, Castlebar looks overcast clouds with a high near 23 and a low around 16. Winds average near 8 kilometres per hour. That's the weather from MPB.
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1: Eu sei que tu gosta da fruta, mas essa é diferente.

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1: Officials say over 340 people, among them two Irish people, remain missing after a deadly flash flood on the Nepal-Tibet border. 72 bodies have so far been recovered, with officials saying that many of those still accounted for are tourists. First round CAO offers have been issued showing that points have risen for more than half of college courses. There's also been a drop in the proportion of students getting their first choice college place. Our Work and Technology correspondent, Brian O'Donovan.
2: More than 95,700 CAO applications were received this year, an increase of more than 6,000 on last year, something which was expected to push points up overall. Almost 54% of courses recorded points increases, with 38% seeing points fall. Just under half of all students applying for Level 8 Honour Degree courses have received an offer of a place on their top choice course. That is slightly down on last year. For Level 6 and 7 courses, 87% of students have been offered their top choice, also down on last year. In what may be a reflection of job fears caused by AI, points for computer science courses have fallen across seven universities.
1: Meta has reached a $17 billion settlement with dozens of US states to resolve teen social media addiction cases. As part of the landmark settlement, the owner of Facebook and Instagram has also agreed to make major changes to its products over claims it endangered children with addictive social media platforms. Police say they're investigating all the circumstances after an Irish woman and her husband were found dead in Spain. The 50-year-old man and 45-year-old woman were found unresponsive by their teenage children in a jacuzzi at a property just south of Valencia.
3: Today in Castlebar, it's 18 degrees with overcast clouds. Humidity sits around 89% and winds are near 8 kilometres per hour, so it's feeling fairly mild overall. Tomorrow, Castlebar looks overcast clouds with a high near 23 and a low around 16. Winds average near 8 kilometres per hour. That's your weather from MPB.
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1: Officials say over 340 people, among them two Irish people, remain missing after a deadly flash flood on the Nepal-Tibet border. 72 bodies have so far been recovered, with officials saying that many of those still accounted for are tourists. First round CAO offers have been issued showing that points have risen for more than half of college courses. There's also been a drop in the proportion of students getting their first choice college place. Our Work and Technology correspondent Brian O'Donovan.
2: More than 95,700 CAO applications were received this year, an increase of more than 6,000 on last year, something which was expected to push points up overall. Almost 54% of courses recorded points increases, with 38% seeing points fall. Just under half of all students applying for Level 8 Honour Degree courses have received an offer of a place on their top choice course. That is slightly down on last year. For Level 6 and 7 courses, 87% of students have been offered their top choice, also down on last year. In what may be a reflection of job fears caused by AI, points for computer science courses have fallen across seven universities.
1: Meta has reached a $17 billion settlement with dozens of US states to resolve teen social media addiction cases. As part of the landmark settlement, the owner of Facebook and Instagram has also agreed to make major changes to its products over claims it endangered children with addictive social media platforms. Police say they're investigating all the circumstances after an Irish woman and her husband were found dead in Spain. The 50-year-old man and 45-year-old woman were found unresponsive by their teenage children in a jacuzzi at a property just south of Valencia.
3: Today in Castlebar, it's 17 degrees with overcast clouds. Humidity sits around 91% and winds are near 7 kilometres per hour, so it's feeling fairly mild overall. Tomorrow, Castlebar looks overcast clouds with a high near 23 and a low around 16. Winds average near 8 kilometres per hour. That's your weather from MPB.
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0: join me, Lee Everest, on Saturday afternoon here on MPB Radio 1 for Dance Party Weekly. 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
1: Officials say over 340 people, among them two Irish people, remain missing after a deadly flash flood on the Nepal-Tibet border. 72 bodies have so far been recovered, with officials saying that many of those still accounted for are tourists. First round CAO offers have been issued showing that points have risen for more than half of college courses. There's also been a drop in the proportion of students getting their first choice college place. Our Work and Technology correspondent, Brian O'Donovan.
2: More than 95,700 CAO applications were received this year, an increase of more than 6,000 on last year, something which was expected to push points up overall. Almost 54% of courses recorded points increases, with 38% seeing points fall. Just under half of all students applying for Level 8 Honour Degree courses have received an offer of a place on their top choice course. That is slightly down on last year. For Level 6 and 7 courses, 87% of students have been offered their top choice, also down on last year. In what may be a reflection of job fears caused by AI, points for computer science courses have fallen across seven universities.
1: Meta has reached a $17 billion settlement with dozens of US states to resolve teen social media addiction cases. As part of the landmark settlement, the owner of Facebook and Instagram has also agreed to make major changes to its products over claims it endangered children with addictive social media platforms. Police say they're investigating all the circumstances after an Irish woman and her husband were found dead in Spain. The 50-year-old man and 45-year-old woman were found unresponsive by their teenage children in a jacuzzi at a property just south of Valencia.
3: Today in Castlebar, it's 17 degrees with broken clouds. Humidity sits around 92% and winds are near 7 kilometres per hour, so it's feeling fairly mild overall. Tomorrow, Castlebar looks overcast clouds with a high near 23 and a low around 16. Winds average near 8 kilometres per hour. That's your weather from MPB.
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